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1: Tiba Radio has the opportunity to speak to members of the Labor Party every fortnight, and I have Manuel Brown, member for Arafura, on the line. Welcome.
2: Good morning, listeners.
1: Hey, look, I do know that Parliament sat this week here in the NT, and the budget was the big topic. Can you give us a bit of information about what the outcomes were, especially for the bush and remote sector?
2: Yeah, look, our team is still dissecting the budget. We're looking at it as an underwhelming budget for our remote communities and our regional centres. Top focus, like heavy focus on the urban centres. We're still looking at it, but we're looking at line item to see if any good outcomes are coming for the community at the moment. We've got big road projects that are in there, but we're still trying to figure out whether anti-government have allocated anything or it's all federal money. So that's what we're looking at.
1: Yeah, look, I've noticed since the CLP come into power here in the NT, they've been taking a lot of funding away from Aboriginal projects, and that's a bit alarming.
2: You know, there's a few big projects in my electorate of Arafura, and then our other members from Daly, Yarnum and Wodja, they've got the infrastructure cut as well in some of their regions. But our health clinic that Labor allocated $20 million towards in Gunbalanya has been cut completely. And last year, the health minister said he'd put it back on the budget. It doesn't look like it's in there when I look through it. Definitely going to bring that discussion to the floor next week.
1: I mean, if previous government has allocated money for certain things, and health is a very important thing, especially for remote sector, how can a new government just say it's not happening?
2: You know, budget's all about choices, and this government, they make their choice based on advice from, you know, certain sectors. They're top-heavy. They funded the corrections heavily with a lot of money, but it doesn't make sense when they don't fund, you know, the programs in communities that are keeping people out of jails, you know. So we're trying to understand their logic. The way I explain it to them, you know, the root of the cause of the problem is in the community. It's the poverty, it's the overcrowding, it's the health. But, you know, they've put a lot of money in towards just locking people up, which, you know, isn't safe for anyone.
1: Yeah, it's not the outcome that's required, is it? Anything else about the budget that we need to know about?
2: Yeah, well, it's underwhelming. Like, Aboriginal communities have definitely missed out. There's no Aboriginal, you know, specific item. It's a generic budget that says, you know, we're putting money towards the health system, we're putting money towards the art sector, towards roads, but there's nothing specific in the top end, in the daily, and there's nothing specific in any community that's getting funded.
1: Yeah, it's not a good look, is it? Look, any more progress with the flood cleanup

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1: Here's my blunt with the eyes of a panther.
2: Want to make a request but got no credit? 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

0: Bradley Cup 2026 is back this NAIDOC week, celebrating 50 years of Deadly. 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
1: Yes, sir. Well, right then. 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Nightcliff Sports Club seems to be more here than expected.
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0: Christmas it is. It's Saturday night dinner party. Yes, it is. It's Saturday night dinner party. Yes, we're here again.
1: Yes. Hello to everyone.
0: Hello to everyone.
1: In Darwin?
0: Darwin?
1: Northern
0: Territory?
1: Territory.
0: And here in SA here as well?
1: And everywhere also who listen. Saturday dinner party.
0: Who listen everywhere as well too. So
1: yes, we have special tonight, isn't it?
0: Yes, we do. Yes, we've got our special tonight. We've got our Mother's Day special tonight.
1: Yes,
0: considering it's Mother's Day tomorrow.
1: Yes.
0: So we want to wish all the mums out there happy Mother's Day, mums.
1: Yeah.
0: All over the world and everywhere else. And we've got lots of great songs.
1: Yes.
0: We've got lots of songs from women tonight.
1: Yeah.
0: Who will be mums as well. And we've got some songs about mum as well too. So, we've got lots of good songs about mums. We've got a Smarty Pants quiz.
1: Yes.
0: Which is about mums as well.
1: All right.
0: So, Mother's Day.
1: So, all about pink.
0: Yes, all about pink for the ladies.
1: For
0: the ladies as well. So,
1: all right. Yeah.
0: Happy Mother's Day to all you mums out there for tomorrow as well. And sit back, enjoy the show. Hope you're having a great weekend. And let's get the show started.
1: All right.
0: This is
1: let's go.
0: Saturday night dinner party.
1: With Glenn Lina.
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2: All right, welcome back to the Saturday night dinner party.
3: All right,
2: On our Mother's Day special. Happy Mother's Day to all the mums out there for tomorrow.
3: Yep.
2: Yeah,
3: lots
2: hope you have
3: flowers,
2: a lovely day. Lots of flowers and lots of chocolate. I'd say probably a few glasses of wine as well from some of the mums. I'll be having a couple, it's a day for them to celebrate
3: but
2: and have some fun as well.
3: Let's party.
2: So hopefully the mums are listening tonight. Sitting back maybe with their feet up and relaxing and having
3: maybe
2: a nice dinner.
3: Get spoiled also from the kids.
2: Get spoiled from the kids.
3: Husband,
2: from
3: partner,
2: the husband. Or boyfriends or whatever they got out there as well too. So, hope that you are having a great evening and have a wonderful day tomorrow too to all the mums out there as well too.
3: All right.
2: We got some weird and funny facts tonight as per usual, per the show. If you'd already been listening, you'd probably already know that we like to have some facts and some fun that often people don't know too much about as well too. So every mum's different, isn't it?
3: Yes.
2: So every mum sort of parents their own way as well too. And there's no book about bringing up babies or anything like that as well too. Yep. So you just basically do the best that the mums and dads can, I guess, out there, don't they?
3: But
2: exactly.
3: They just think all the best to their kids.
2: Yes.
3: Even sometimes wrong.
2: Yeah.
3: And then, but they just want to thinking they really love their kids.
2: Yeah.
3: And then they want protect their kids also. They want spoil. They want to keep everything.
2: There's no doubt that everybody loves their kids as well too. So, haven't got kids, and you've got some fur babies, like some puppies or some cats or something that. We got a little fur baby.
3: Yes.
2: Even to the mums, those mums out there as well.
3: This
2: happy
3: morning
2: Mother's
3: I get
2: Day
3: hug.
2: As well.
3: Yeah, I have nice hug.
2: You have.
3: Yeah.
2: You get a nice hug from your little fur baby each morning, don't you?
3: Yes, because we put to the kennel.
2: Yes.
3: And then, keep me hot. Never keep me hot like this before.
2: He gives you that as well, exactly.
3: I think even the dog also understand.
2: I think they do, and they're great companions as well for, mums out there and dads out there as well too. So.
3: Yes.
2: Just one of the facts, the first and easiest sound that a baby can vocalise is the sound ma, ma, ma.
3: Mum.
2: Like ma,
3: Yeah, ma.
2: So coincidentally, in almost every language in the world, right?
3: Yes.
2: The word for mother begins with the letter M. Did you know that? Yeah.
3: Yeah.
2: In some versions of the ma sound, for example, mother is mère in French or Mutter in German, or Madre in Italian, Ma in Hindi, Matka in Polish as well.
3: Oh, yeah.
2: What's mother in Indonesian in Bahasa?
3: Oma.
2: Oma?
3: Yes, Oma, yeah.
2: Wow, that's the only one. Yeah. Well, most of them start with M, but Omar's may be a bit different, but there's the O, but Ma as well too, isn't it? So you got the Ma in there. Yeah. So
3: and original also in Batak, they say the Inang.
2: Oh, Inang.
3: Inang.
2: Okay. Yeah.
3: Yeah, Inang.
2: Mm.
3: And they call also Oma. But lots different language in Indonesia.
2: Yeah.
3: And the other mob, Oma... that to say grand.
2: Ah, okay.
3: Yeah, if you call someone Oma, in their language, that to say
2: grandmother as well too.
3: Grandmother.
2: Or grand as well
3: and
2: too.
3: And Opa, grandfather.
2: Grandfather as well too, so.
3: So depend.
2: Yeah, yeah, but that's very interesting that around the world, mum starts.
3: Yeah.
2: And the first word or first sound that comes out of a baby's mouth is ma.
3: Yeah.
2: Ma. So that's ma. Amazing, isn't it? Yes. So they learn how to say ma, you
3: yeah,
2: know?
3: Because easy, I think, to say.
2: Yeah, yeah.
3: Yes.
2: Yeah, yeah. Exactly. Yeah. So, and also the date for Mother's Day changes each year as well.
3: Yeah.
2: While the date changes each year, the timing stays the same. So we celebrate every second Sunday of May, right?
3: Yeah.
2: That's where Mother's Day is, every second Sunday of May.
3: Yes.
2: All right. So this year it's May 9th.
3: Yeah.
2: Right. And then sometimes it's May 5.
3: Yeah.
2: Sometimes it's May 10 or
3: so
2: May.
3: Depend.
2: Yeah.
3: Yeah.
2: So it changes depend. Every.
3: Yeah. Like, because every yeah. year it's changed. Same like December.
2: Yeah.
3: Yes. Sometime Sunday, sometime Monday, and then Tuesday.
2: Like Christmas yeah, Day, and that like you Christmas mean as well, Day. Sort yeah. of thing. And that'd yeah. be interesting to know. Yeah. Also, a little bit about. Father's Day to see if that would sort of be a little bit similar as well too. So
3: yeah.
2: Yeah.
3: Yeah.
2: What on Mother's Day, what do you think is the most thing that happens on Mother's Day?

0: Most more calls yes. are made on Mother's Day than any other day in the world.
1: Yeah.
0: Like Christmas Day.
1: Yes,
0: All the mother holidays.
1: Yep.
0: So according to a fellow called Peter Rogers,
1: yep.
0: who's the vice president of big communications networks, Mother's Day is the most popular day for phone calls across the world.
1: Yes.
0: Registering more calls and traffic than any other holiday, including Christmas Day, New Year's Day and Valentine's Day.
1: Yeah.
0: Oh, isn't that lovely? Everybody's ringing up their mum on Mother's Day as well, isn't it? That's awesome as well. Hey, also, if you we're going to give you a couple of questions from our Smarty Pants quiz as well too. One's about mum as well. So we'll start with the first two questions. Get it out, Kel. So the first question is, what is the traditional flower given to mothers on Mother's Day?
1: All right.
0: So what is the traditional flower given to mothers on Mother's Day?
1: Yep.
0: The next question is, number two, is during pregnancy, an expectant mother grows a whole new organ. What is that called? Wow, I did not know that they grow a whole new organ during pregnancy. Isn't that amazing? You know,
1: the
0: woman's body is just, you know, it grows a whole new organ just to support.
1: And then that new one and then to support a new life.
0: Yeah.
1: Yes.
0: That's absolutely brilliant. That's good. We'll try and maybe have a look at some more facts or something as well too maybe. So we'll see how we go. So, yes, all right, let's get a little bit more music on as well. And
1: what do you want to drink?
0: I don't know, but I think the mums will be out there probably celebrating, maybe having a nice glass of wine for Mother's Day. So
1: I'm sure
0: Adele will agree with them. And here she is now with I Drink Wine.
1: All right, let's go.
0: Saturday night dinner party.
1: Calendina.

0: The only regret I have, I wish that it was just at a different time. A most turbulent period of my life. Why would I put that on you? That's just like a very heavy thing to have to talk about. But because of that period of time, even though it was so much fun, I didn't get to go on and make new memories with him. There was just memories in a big storm.
1: Adelaide's Northern Voice, PBA FM 89.7.

0: The mate who brings his high-tech Bluetooth fish finder, but not his life jacket. Or the mate who has a skin full of his fancy craft beers, ruining the day by the river. You know the type. Some mates just miss the point. So when enjoying the water, make the right call to keep your mate safe. Make sure they wear a life jacket, avoid alcohol, and avoid going alone when around the water. A message from your mates at Royal Life Saving.
1: All right, welcome back to the Saturday night dinner party.
2: Yes, we had special.
1: Yes, our Mother's Day special.
2: Tonight?
1: Yeah. Yeah, so happy Mother's Day to all the mums for tomorrow. Hope that you're, even if some mums, you know, might want to have a bit of a celebration tonight as well. Because, you know, maybe they have to go back to work on Monday, don't want to go with it, maybe a little bit hungover or maybe, you know, they can have a bit of a rest as well too. What do you think one of the most things that probably a mum wants on Mother's Day? What do you think is one of the most main things that a mum might want on Mother's Day?
2: The most one, the thing, because talk about feeling, about love.
1: Are you feeling?
2: Yeah.
1: You think it's about feelings and love?
2: Yeah, because women, I think they have feeling, even no kids or... Because I think they just want their... kids or family come to visit them.
1: Come to visit them as
2: or
1: well.
2: Or keep a call.
1: Yes.
2: If all the parents want to know their kids or who they love is okay, that's the really good present for them.
1: Yes, as well.
2: So they not worry. They can sleep very well. Mm. Yeah, and then they can do what they want to do or the activity every day.
1: Yeah.
2: Because no need to worry.
1: No, that's
2: but if
1: right.
2: Not
1: as
2: call.
1: Well. Yeah.
2: A few months not call one of them their son or their daughter.
1: Yeah.
2: Yeah. Of course.
1: Yes.
2: They cannot eat.
1: No, that's right.
2: Exactly. Same like me.
1: Like mums get worried too much.
2: Yeah.
1: Yes.
2: Yes.
1: Yeah.
2: Same like me also.
1: Yeah.
2: Even my husband say, I will go home. I'm on the way to go home.
1: I'm on the way to come home, yeah.
2: Yes, and then 2 hours not arrived yet. Mm. Oh, make me heart attack.
1: Oh, my gosh.
2: Yes.
1: Oh, we don't want to give you a heart attack because then I'll get home and then you're on the floor with the heart attack.
2: Yeah.
1: Oh, my gosh.
2: Yes.
1: I think I'm going to come home and have nice dinner, but then I've got to do CPR. Yeah.
2: And then buy a present for me.
1: And buy a present for you because I'm late. Yeah. Oh, okay.
2: And then but feeling worry.
1: Yes, the feelings
2: feeling
1: of worry.
2: Worry. Yeah. Do you know what I think? The reason.
1: Do you know what I think most mums want? From a survey that was a recent survey that was in here.
2: Yes.
1: That they done about mums asking what they mums want on Mother's Day. Do you know what the most common answer was?
2: Yeah.
1: Five more minutes sleep. Yes, a recent survey in Australia said that most mums answered and said that they would like 5 more minutes sleep in on Mother's Day. I mean, it's nice getting all their pancakes and making all the things, but maybe if you're going to make mum some pancakes or some brekkie on Mother's Day, maybe do it 5 or 10 minutes later so mum can have a bit of a sleep in as well too.
2: Just only 5 minutes.
1: Yeah, just an extra 5 or 10 minutes. I know, you say that every morning, 5 more minutes, 5 more minutes, and it turns into 15 or 20 more minutes all the time. So, that's the survey that was just done through one of the universities here in Australia. So let mum have a bit of a sleep in on Mother's Day tomorrow as well for an extra 10 or 15 minutes as well. So, hey, some of the other crazy things about obviously mums, like we was talking about before, you know, give birth and life and you know, and being an expectant mum and stuff like that sort of things as well, you know.
2: Yeah.
1: Do you know that pregnancy, right, for expectant mums, I'm not saying this is like all mums, but these are some of the facts as well, okay, or is it that pregnancy can produce some really extraordinary records. Do you know how long the longest recorded pregnancy lasted for?
2: Yeah.
1: 375 days.
2: Oh.
1: How can that last for 375 days? That's what's 350.
2: That's about 22 weeks.
1: No, no, that's a year. That's 1 year.
2: Ah, yes.
1: Because you've got 356 days.
2: Yeah.
1: Right, for a thing. So that's over a year. And the baby wouldn't come.
2: Because normally just only 9 months.
1: Yeah.
2: Earlier sometimes 7 months.
1: Yeah, so that's and 3 months overdue.
2: Yes.
1: That's crazy. Yeah. And also one of the shortest surviving pregnancies was just 22 weeks as well. So that's – what's that? That's only – What's 18 weeks? Or so 7 weeks is what? Oh, geez, I can't even think about it. 22 weeks.
2: Yeah.
1: There's 4 months, 4 weeks in a month.
2: Yeah.
1: So that's about what? Just over 5 months. So that's that's about halfway through the pregnancy, I suppose.
2: Yeah.
1: But
2: some also they have
1: some
2: earlier.
1: Are even earlier too.
2: Yeah,
1: I think,
2: earlier. I had my friend. When I was before my best work, and then she had, and then twin, she really incredible mom, she's so lucky, and now the baby. Well, you remember we went to her twin, party.
1: Yes.
2: And now handsome boy, healthy boy, and so cute. But when the baby be poor the so tiny, and now she's so lucky to have her baby,
1: have the
2: twin.
1: Babies there now.
2: So this poor woman, I think that's why they say, I think the Wonder Woman.
1: Yes, the
2: Wonder Woman.
1: That's right, exactly.
2: Yes, yeah.
1: I reckon around the, and I've heard that the oldest woman is about 66, between about 66 and 70 years old, I think, is the oldest, one of the oldest pregnancies to give birth as well.
2: Yeah.
1: Did you know that about 1 in 2,000 babies are born with teeth? They're known as natal teeth.
2: Yes.
1: Which may require some medical attention as well.
2: Yes, they have sometime, not at all.
1: No.
2: But some they have already 1 or 2.
1: Yep.
2: But they will lose again.
1: So that
2: not stayed forever.
1: Natal teeth.
2: Yes.
1: Because you know most babies are born and then you get what they call the baby teeth.
2: Yes.
1: And then you get your adult teeth.
2: Yes.
1: So does that mean then if they get the teeth before they're actually born?
2: Yeah, they have
1: that they're actually get 3 sets of teeth instead of 2.
2: Yeah, they have sometime. Yeah, I saw that before. I forgot the name. I think my friend.
1: Yep.
2: And then have when born have only 1.
1: Mm.
2: And then only the baby have the teeth. I think about 1 month and then gone.
1: Yeah.
2: Yeah, and then lose the teeth because they call in Indonesia gigi susu.
1: Yeah.
2: Because they think
1: milk
2: because milk.
1: Yeah.
2: Because very soft. Not milk inside, but very soft.
1: Yeah.
2: Yeah, and then they lose later.
1: Milky teeth.
2: Yeah.
1: Oh, there you go. That's good. And last, one of the census recently in Australia said that there were over 6 million mums in Australia, making up at least 77% of the Australian women aged over 15 years and over. Most women in Australia have their first child in their 20s. So the average age of mothers in Australia has been rising over time. For first-time mums, it's increased from 27.9 years in 2009 up to 29.4 years in 2019 as well. The age of those given birth previously went on to 31 years in 2009 and 31.9 years in 2019. The highest proportion of mothers are aged between 30 and 34 years old. More than 36% of mothers.
2: Yeah.
1: So most mothers are waiting till later. That survey says, or that research says that mums are waiting later
2: in
1: now.
2: In Australia.
1: In Australia, yeah. So they're actually waiting before they're about 30 and 34 years of age now.
2: Yes.
1: But going back a few years, they were in their 20s.
2: Yeah, I think that same like in Indonesia. Mm. But married in Indonesia, they 22 and 25 long time ago, even now sometime, they still not married yet.
1: Yep.
2: And then later after 30, and then the parents say, oh, you married.
1: Yes.
2: And then direct sometime they have baby.
1: Yep.
2: Yeah. But most of them, they are about 32 or 30 more.
1: Yes.
2: Yes. Yeah. Yes. But now already 20, sometime already. I think after finish high school.
1: Yep.
2: And then they married.
1: Yeah, exactly. Yeah. I think that it's that also, I think more people are more busy now.
2: Yes.
1: As well. And they're actually waiting to become mums and parents a little bit later on as well too. Yep. So, yeah, interesting. So I suppose that's with busy times, work, getting everything together, getting houses and stuff. And money, I know.
2: Very
1: it always comes down to money, doesn't it? Exactly. It's expensive being a mum and a dad too.
2: Yeah, expensive now. So people are thinking to have
1: Got
2: a
1: Got to wait a little bit later.
2: All right.
1: All right, you're on the Saturday dinner party.
2: Stick around.

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1: All right, yeah, make sure that you always get into the doctor's, ladies, for your, all the mums out there, make sure that you get in and look after yourself and get your tests done as well too. Us blokes are a little bit ordinary at it, so I mean the girls are pretty good at looking after themselves
2: and always
1: as well.
2: Healthy pets.
1: Do all the stuff that you need to do and all those stuff. Make sure that you look after yourself and get all your checks done. Same as for the husbands out there too.
2: Yeah.
1: Make sure that
2: husband
1: you get
2: and wife.
1: Yes, because we want you to stick around for a while as well too. So you know, look after the kids and all that sort of stuff as well too. Hey,
2: all right.
1: We've got a great idea for if you want a last minute Mother's Day present. Our good friends at Memory Block do these fantastic pine timber blocks, and they can put like any photo on these blocks, and they're all beautiful and
2: design,
1: shiny and designed. So,
2: and design,
1: so basically,
2: with memory, with photo, a long time ago,
1: you could have like a nice one of your mum from years ago, or a new
2: something
1: photo.
2: Something special happened with the photo, and then just put in another block.
1: Yes, and they can put it on the nice pine blocks for you as well too.
2: Yeah.
1: They've got stores in north and south at the moment. There's one at Marion Shopping Centre that you can go to as well.
2: Yep.
1: There's also another one, a pop-up one, that's going to be at the Elizabeth City Centre until Mother's Day, so on until Saturday, Sunday, oh my gosh.
2: Yes, Sunday.
1: So
2: tomorrow.
1: Yes. So that you can actually go in there and get something if you want a wonderful thing. This is not just until Mother's Day, but it's a great gift idea as well. I had a chance to speak to the owner, Jamin, a little bit earlier this week as well.
2: Yes.
1: And he'd tell us a bit more about what Memory Block is about. Okay, I'm here with Jamin, the owner of the Memory Block. Thanks for joining us, Jamin.
3: Thank you, Caleb. Thank you for having me here.
1: No problem. Hey, tell us about Memory Block, mate. This looks like a great idea.
3: Memory Block is all over Australia. I'm the owner of a Memory Block franchisee here at the Westfield Marion Shopping Centre. 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
1: Mm-hmm.
3: So easily accessible, and we print photos on wooden and acrylic blocks at our kiosk.
1: Mm-hmm.
3: So it's like a really good gift ideas, or if you want to showcase your photos, your kids, your family, scenery, whatever it is, you can print it onto a wooden or acrylic blocks.
1: Mm-hmm.
3: We have different types and shapes, sizes, like from the normal rectangle or square to heart shapes, hexagons. So you can do whatever you want in your
1: Fantastic. And tell us just sort of some of the things that are on offer for the business of Memory Block.
3: The other thing with our printing, we have high quality printing. It's normally not fading or easily scratchable or things like that, unless you want it to scratch in. It's really long lasting, and it's very easy. Like, it doesn't take several days to get your prints done. You come to our shop, give us your photos, you can either airdrop it or send it to a Bluetooth. We edit your photo on the spot, and technically it's maybe 5 to 15 minutes. That's it. Your photos are done. Yeah.
1: Fantastic. Fantastic. And what are the sizes that they come in?
3: We have smaller sizes with a square or rectangles. It's like from 19 into 14 centimeter.
1: Mm-hmm.
3: And the largest print, like the thicker blocks, the largest we have small, medium, large.
4: Yep.
3: And also we have extra large and giants. Mm. That's the thinner blocks. Mm-hmm. So yeah, we have different options.
4: Yeah, fantastic. And what are some of the, so just to get people an idea, so somebody will come in, they'll bring a photo in, say maybe of their family or their wedding photos or something like that?
3: Any photos you can print, you can bring it, send it to us. You can email it to us or you can airdrop it to us. You can just transfer the photo.
4: Yep.
3: Or even if you wanted to bring, like sometimes people have like old memories, like a printed photo, like a hard copy, they can bring that one. Mm. We can take a photo of that and print it on a block for you.
4: Excellent, fantastic. Yeah. So you can make those photos, the older photos, sort of restore those as well? To a point?
3: To a point, yes, definitely. We won't say we are not a restoring service, but we always definitely try to help our customers to restore a little bit, definitely.
4: Fantastic. How can people get in touch with you for this fantastic gift idea?
3: You can either directly visit our kiosk in Marion Shopping Center.
4: Marion Shopping Center,
3: You can contact us on our phone number 0468-996-805.
4: Yeah.
3: We have our Facebook page. 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We have our Instagram page, Peppergreen_MemoryBlockMarion.
4: Mm-hmm.
3: So you can have a look on through these pages. We definitely run discounts or like offers throughout the year.
4: Mm.
3: So normally we have like at least 10% discount.
4: Yep.
3: But we can like when you say the FM name, we can give a bit more of discount on that.
4: Fantastic. Yeah. So if someone comes in and say they heard this on PBA FM, you'll be able to give them a further discount.
3: Yes, we'll give. Like not a lot with the current discount, but like if there is no discounts, definitely we'll give a 10% discount.
4: Fantastic.
3: But if there's a better discount going on at the moment, then we'll give that discount at the moment.
4: Fantastic. Yeah. So get down to Marion Shopping Center and see Jamin and the team at Memory Block for these beautiful, fantastic gifts and memories as well. And put your memories on this lovely block for your home as well.
3: Thank you very much. And also keep in mind the Mother's Day is coming up. So
4: yes.
3: So,
4: yeah, that'll be a nice gift idea as well too.
3: And for Mother's Day, we'll have like at least 20% discount for everyone who's visiting our store.
4: Fantastic. Jamin, thank you very much for joining us today, and we hope that this is a great gift idea for people to come down and put some great memories on these memory blocks as well.
3: Thank you very much, Cal.
4: Thank you.
3: Thank you for having me.
1: All right, there we go.
2: Yeah.
1: A wonderful gift idea, as you just heard, Jamin. If you go down to Memory Block in Marion Shopping Centre.
2: Facebook also.
1: And Memory Block at Elizabeth City Centre, which will be there for Mother's Day as well.
2: Yes, and then a special
1: discount
2: PBA FM,
1: look at 10 to 20% off the gifts
2: Mother's
1: as well
2: Day.
1: For Mother's Day as well. Tell them that you heard the interview on PBA FM and Jamin will look after you and give you a good discount as well too. So a great gift idea for Mother's Day.
2: Yes.
1: So, and they're going to also support our, but not just Mother's Day, this is Mother's Day, but if you've got some lovely old photos as well that you sort of want to sort of
2: something special do you want to celebrate?
1: Yeah.
2: Or you want to give something special also, like photo memory, nice memory.
1: Yeah.
2: And then you can go to make it in a block.
1: Absolutely.
2: Yes.
1: So go and visit the team, Memory Block, down at Marion Shopping Centre.
2: Yes.
1: Also down at Elizabeth Shopping Centre for a great gift idea for Mother's Day.
2: Yes.
1: Alrighty.
2: Alright.
1: Let's get some more music. We're on the Saturday night dinner party.
2: Yeah. Stick around with Kel and Lina.
1: Yeah.
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2: Yeah, welcome back to the Saturday Night Dinner Party with Kel and Lena. Hope you're enjoying it on our Mother's Day special.
3: Yeah.
2: We've got our Smarty Pants quiz. The first question was...
3: all about Mother's Day.
2: Yeah, so question number one was...
3: Number one, yep.
2: What is the traditional flower to give to mum on Mother's Day?
3: Yep.
2: Number two question was, during pregnancy, an expectant mother grows a whole new organ. What is it
3: called?
2: Number eight. What's number eight? Number three.
3: Yeah, number three.
2: Is?
3: Which species has the longest pregnancy in the animal kingdom?
2: Which species has the longest pregnancy in the animal kingdom? Number nine. It's not number nine. Sorry, it's number four. Whose mama always said, life is like a box of chocolates?
3: Oh, yeah.
2: I think everybody knows that that one, don't they? Everybody likes a box of chocolates. But that's The two questions again were, which species has the longest pregnancy in the animal kingdom? And whose mama always said that life is like a box of chocolates? And we can go one more, I reckon. Liza Minnelli was very famous, but she also had a very famous mum. Who is Liza Minnelli's famous mum?
3: Alrighty.
2: So that's the next three questions as well.
3: So don't forget, just for fun.
2: Absolutely, a bit of fun. So, do you think mums get spoiled on Mother's Day? Do you think mums can just sit back and relax and let dad and the kids do everything and spoil them for Mother's Day?
3: Yes, I think some of them, they spoil another day after or before.
2: Yep.
3: And the day maybe just relax, maybe. And then on the day and on Saturday, some also they have spoil.
2: Exactly.
3: If not also they can spoil themselves.
2: Yes, that's right. And pamper themselves,
3: even
2: relax.
3: Just relax. At
2: sit
3: home,
2: in the bubble bath,
3: sitting, or watching TV
2: or
3: with
2: watch
3: popcorn.
2: Watch a movie, some people might want to go to the gym.
3: Yes, even little things, but make her happy.
2: Exactly. According to a recent research, the Australian Retailers Association said Australians are sent to spend roughly around $770 million on Mother's Day gifts, according to a research from the Australian Retailers Association. The favourites topping the gifts for mums are flowers, and then next in line is alcohol, and then food. And then clothing as well. So those are the top things that are brought as well for mums on Mother's Days as well. Aussies also love to treat their mums to restaurants and cafes as well. According to comparison websites, founders, around $200 million is estimated to be spent on flowers. And the most significant spending happens in restaurants and cafes as well, attuned to $300 million, has found that a Mother's Day lunch is the most popular activity day, followed by a high tea or a Mum's Day breakfast. So Mother's Day lunch is the most highest one that people like to do, take their mums out for lunch as well. So... But it's not just mums who get Mother's Day love as well. Around a quarter of Australians will be purchasing gifts for people who aren't their birth mother, including mother-in-laws and yep. wives and partners and other family members as well. Similarly, yes, yep. Some opt out to recognise these women who have been mother figures in their lives as well. More love for mums to go round, I reckon. So, yes, there, you know, there's stepmums and there's foster mums yes, as well, yeah. you know, that are looking yes. after the kids as well, you know, that haven't got mums, you know.
3: Yeah.
2: Or mums or people that, you know, have connected to mums and they're not even their own kids and they brought up their own kids like their own as well too, you know. So, to all the foster mums out there too that are looking after our kids, happy Mother's Day, mums out there as well.
3: Yes, yep.
2: Yeah, because, I mean, they do some amazing work for children that, you know, that are in trouble or don't have mums and, you know, can look after kids as well too, you know. So,
3: yes,
2: So, did you know that Mother's Day celebrations date back to ancient times? So festivals honouring mums and mothers, the mother goddess.
3: Yes.
2: Dates back to ancient times. The what's that? Pre-Grahams?
3: Celebrated
2: a festival for Cybele, the mother of the gods.
3: Oh.
2: As did the Greeks for goddess Rhea. Likewise, the Romans adapted the practice to their own pantheon as well. So the Greeks would go back to ancient Greek times and ancient Roman times where they would have festivals and give thanks to mother gods of mothers. So that's interesting.
3: That's
2: too,
3: in
2: isn't
3: Greek
2: it?
3: Scene, isn't it?
2: Yeah. Yes. Yeah. Exactly. Yeah. So some countries still observe ancient cultural festivals as well to honour mums.
3: To honour mothers, yes.
2: Yeah, so yeah. some countries continue.
3: Same like in India?
2: Yeah, same countries observe ancient festivals. For example, people to celebrate, what's that, Durga Puja?
3: Puja in India,
2: in
3: yes.
2: India, honouring
3: yeah.
2: the goddess Durga.
3: Yeah.
2: There's a one-day festival taking place around September or October that yeah. remains an important festival for celebrating Mother's Day, which is the Durga Festival as well.
3: Yes. The mother, I think, is very special.
2: Yeah.
3: Yes. Yeah.
2: Yes.
3: And then when you kids, we talk about Mother's Day because tomorrow is Mother's Day.
2: Yeah.
3: And then when you kids, when you then most also kids you listen.
2: Yeah.
3: When they're crying, who you think they
2: that comes and looks after?
3: They're crying, what the kids want most,
2: yes.
3: you know.
2: Mom! What? Mom! Mom! Yes, isn't it?
3: Yes.
2: Yes.
3: Yes.
2: Yeah,
3: I want mom.
2: Yeah, I'm hungry,
3: that's what
2: mom.
3: They want.
2: Yes.
3: Yeah, I want mom.
2: Yes. Yeah. I want mom. What's for dinner, mom? Yes.
3: I want.
2: Yes, take me to the soccer, mum. Take me to the footy, mum.
3: Yeah.
2: Yes.
3: Yeah.
2: There's lots of mum's taxis out there and lots of mums I
3: yeah,
2: like to go.
3: Still lots there.
2: And lots
3: dead,
2: of dads
3: yeah.
2: doing it
3: but
2: as well,
3: but most mum, isn't it?
2: Yeah, yeah,
3: yes,
2: exactly.
3: Yeah.
2: Lots
3: that's
2: of
3: why
2: mums.
3: The kids, when they're crying, always try to find the word.
2: Yes.
3: I want mum.
2: I want mum.
3: Yes.
2: Yes.
3: Yeah.
2: Exactly.
3: That's what they say. And then one happy Mother's Day also.
2: Yeah.
3: So what do you think? What three words solve that every problem?
2: Three words?
3: Yes.
2: That what?
3: Solve that.
2: Solve dad's?
3: Every problem.
2: What three words solves dad's every problem? I don't know. What three words solves every dad's problems? I don't know.
3: Ask your mother.
2: Yes. Ask your mother. I'm busy. Exactly, that's right. Happy Mother's Day. You're on our Mother's
3: yeah,
2: Day special.
3: All right.
2: On the
3: okay.
2: Saturday night dinner party.
3: So you know the answer.
2: Ask your mum.
3: Yeah.
2: Ask your mother.

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2: Okay, welcome back to the Saturday Night Dinner Party, everyone.
3: Yes,
2: hope you enjoyed our little musical interlude there as well. So,
3: yeah, nice song, isn't it?
2: Yeah, there's a couple of good songs there. Bit of, what was her name, Gwen Stefani, and a bit of Taylor Swift as well. I hope that you're enjoying our special tonight, our Mother's Day special. I hope that we're doing all right with it as well too, so for you. We've got some questions that we asked as well for our Smarty Pants quiz so far.
3: Question number one
2: was, what is the traditional flower given to mothers on Mother's Day?
3: Yep.
2: Question number two was, during pregnancy, an expectant mother grows another new organ. What is it called?
3: What is it called?
2: Yep. Number three is, which species has the longest pregnancy in the animal kingdom?
3: Yep.
2: Number four is, whose mama always said, life is like a box of chocolates?
3: Yep.
2: And number five was, name Liza Minnelli's famous mum. Number six is, Kate Hudson, you know Kate Hudson, she's a famous movie star. She has a very famous mum as well. What is Kate Hudson's famous mum? There as well. And number seven is, which animal carries her babies in a pouch on her belly. Yes.
3: Yep.
2: So that's all of our Smarty Pants questions tonight as well. So a
3: special question for Mother's Day.
2: For Mother's Day.
3: Yes.
2: Exactly. Going back to some of our things, we found out that there's ancient times, mums get spoiled. Over $300 million get spent on Mother's Day, and Mother's Day lunch is the most popular as well. There's over 6 million mums in Australia at the last census as well. More phone calls are made on Mother's Day than any other time of the year. Outdoing New Year's Day, Valentine's Day and Christmas Day. More phone calls to mum outdo every other time as well too. So, and we found out some festivals as well.
3: Yep.
2: There's some different festivals across the world that they have as well. More recent history of Mother's Day starts with peacemaker Ann Jarvis.
3: Yeah.
2: Following the Civil War, Ann Jarvis made a dedicated effort to foster community and friendship between mothers on both sides of the Civil War.
3: Wow.
2: In 1868, she started a committee that established the first glimmer of today's holidays, Mother's Friendship Day. So she brought all the mums together when they was having the Civil War in America.
3: Yep.
2: This lady went out and she said, bugger this, I'm not going to worry about all these crazy men that want to have the war. I'm going to go and pull all the mums together and we're going to start a committee to stop the war as well. So she started the official holiday, the very first Mother's Day celebrated in 1908 in America as well. So that's amazing, isn't it?
3: Yes.
2: And also President Woodrow Wilson signed Mother's Day law in 1914 as well.
3: Yeah, so still about Anna Jarvis.
2: Yeah, so when she sort of got that together and the first Mother's Day sort of was celebrated in 1908, President Woodrow Wilson signed Mother's Day into law in 1914 as well. So that's really, really amazing too, isn't it?
3: Yes.
2: Yeah. We're also having a look at Australia's own Mother's Day Guardian. In Australia, Mother's Day started out like the day Jarvis intended to create in the US, right? Here, the tradition of giving gifts on Mother's Day can be created to Janet Hayden of Lockhart in New South Wales. Oh, okay. Wow. Janet is our very own special Mother's Day guardian. In 1923, while she stayed in the hospital, she found a big number of lonely patients were aging mothers. Okay.
3: Oh, yeah.
2: Hayden started a campaign for people to donate presents to those mothers in the hospital. She pursued this with the support of local school and children and businesses who provided the gifts while the children distributed them as well. Oh, there we go. So that's another lady here in 1923, Janet Hayden, started giving gifts to all the mums in Australia.
3: And that's now how the still gifts continue.
2: And that's still continue, yeah.
3: Yes, yeah.
2: what do you think's a really, really good Mother's Day gift?
3: Lots, I think.
2: Yeah, yes, but what's something that, is it something that you use, or is it flowers? Is it a card? Is it money? Is it just maybe going out for lunch? What do you think is probably the best Mother's Day gift, do you think?
3: Yeah, that's so hard to answer.
2: Yeah.
3: Because depends. Some mom also, they just want what's called
2: relaxation, and or 5 minutes extra sleep.
3: Yes,
2: on Mother's Day. Exactly. Yeah. So.
3: Yeah.
2: But I suppose it's just some mums are a bit simple. They just want a simple, relaxed sort of day. But then other mums, I suppose, would like to go out. Maybe, it could be stuff like camping, you know?
3: Yes.
2: Or stuff like that. Yeah. Do you think that some mums would like to go out fishing? Fishing?
3: Yeah, I think, some, because lots of women also, they like fishing.
2: I think lots of women like going out fishing too, don't they?
3: Yes,
2: And we've seen lots of the fishing on that crazy new show on the TV, didn't we?
3: Yes.
2: With the ladies pulling in the big fish.
3: Yes, I think all the women and men, if they have parents and the mom, and then they still want to try to give something special. So if you, what do you think that really special do you want to give to mom?
2: What's a special gift? I think that mums just like the time together.
3: Yes.
2: With their kids.
3: Yeah.
2: So I always just think that a nice, well, for me anyways, and mums, but I think getting together with the kids, going out for Mother's Day lunch is just a nice day. You know, take a bunch of flowers, chuck a gift card in there or something. Yeah. So mum can sort of, you know, especially when mum's getting older, they've got everything that they need pretty much, you know, as in sort of material stuff-wise.
3: Yeah.
2: And then let them, they can go out and do a bit of shopping when they choose to, Or you could do special gifts as well too, I suppose, if mum really needed something, you know, that you know that she needs. So, Does that sound all right? What do you reckon?
3: Yeah, it is good. Yeah. Like me, I think my mom, because she like the traditional, what's called, but she had already, but she doesn't want anymore.
2: What?
3: Traditional, because I'm so long, because all the mom, they really want their kid with someone.
2: To be with their kids, on Mother's Day.
3: And because I'm a bit light married.
2: Yeah.
3: And then after she know that we married, and then that's the really good present. And then remember when he give that traditional dress.
2: Yeah.
3: And then my mom bought it.
2: Yep.
3: And then when she bought this, even now.
2: Yeah.
3: And then that really special.
2: Yes. Yeah. Yes, I know it's a lovely special gift as well.
3: She remembers every time.
2: Yes. Yeah. Yeah. But even even like you said, like the phone calls, you know, there's some nice phone calls. Even a phone call on Mother's Day is a nice day anyways, isn't it? Exactly.
3: Yes. Because we cannot go there and then even something on phone call or something, the little things. Yeah. I think all the mom really want to get spoiled from their kids.
2: Yeah.
3: Yes, yeah.
2: Take some time with their kids.
3: Yeah.
2: Or you could take mum out.
3: Yeah. Like ladies time.
2: Like the Scissor Sisters do. Take her out. Time. Get her jacked up on some cheap champagne and let the good times go.
3: All right. Yeah.
2: I'm sure there's a few mums that like to go out and have a bit of champers and have a good day too. Happy Mother's Day to all you mums out there.
3: Yeah.
2: Here's the one for you. All right.

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3: All right.
2: On our Mother's Day special, hope that you're enjoying the show. We'll just about have to wrap up the show. It's another 2 hours gone real quick as well.
3: Yeah, so quick, isn't it?
2: Yeah, we're talking about some Mother's Day gifts as well, you know, and some of the things that get out. And so bouquet of flowers. Is a very popular one for all the mums as well too. So letting mum know how much you care about her and how much, you know, you want to communicate how much you love your mums out there as well too.
3: Yes,
2: so,
3: yeah.
2: Research also shows that giving a bouquet of flowers also holds many positive health and psychological benefits as well for mums as well. So it's, you know, it's a feel good thing. It's the smell, it's the colour of the flowers, it's fresh flowers, it's the feel, all those sort of things for a freshly cut flower for your mum. So they hold some positive health, feel good health and positive psychological benefits as well. So if you're getting your mum a bunch of flowers this Mother's Day, I'm sure that she'll be feeling very happy and very positive about that as well too. So hey, we've got our Smarty Pants quiz. We're going to give you the answers now because it's another week just about gone as well too. So question number one is what is the traditional flower given to Mother's Day? And the answer is?
3: Carnation.
2: The carnation. That's right. Yeah. Exactly. During pregnancy, an expectant mother grows a whole new organ. What is that called?
3: Yeah, the call is the placenta.
2: The placenta.
3: Yes.
2: Yeah, exactly. Question number three is, which species has the longest pregnancy in the animal kingdom? And the answer is?
3: Elephant.
2: The elephant. Yes. About 22.
3: 22 months. So long, isn't it?
2: So that's nearly nearly 2 years.
3: Yes.
2: For the elephant to have
3: the
2: baby.
3: You can imagine the elephant.
2: Yeah.
3: Yeah.
2: Yep. Whose mama, question number four, is whose mama always said that life is like a bunch, a box of chocolates? And the answer is Forrest Gump's mum as well.
3: Yes, I think this one that had movie season.
2: Yeah, that's the movie, Forrest Gump movie as well.
3: Yes, yeah.
2: What are we up to? Number five, is it? I think. Liza Minnelli's a very famous lady, but she had a very, very famous mum as well.
3: Yes,
2: what was the name of Liza Minnelli's famous mum?
3: And Judy Garland.
2: Judy Garland.
3: Yes.
2: Do you know what movie she was very famous for?
3: Oh, not yet.
2: The Wizard of Oz.
3: Oh.
2: Yeah, she was very famous for The Wizard of Oz. Number six is Kate Hudson, also has a very famous mum as well. Who is Kate Hudson's favourite famous mum? What is her name?
3: Goldie Hawn.
2: Goldie Hawn.
3: Yeah.
2: Yeah, exactly. And question number seven to finish out with is which animal, I think most people know this one, living in Australia.
3: Yep.
2: Which animal carries her babies in a pouch? On her belly.
3: Her belly, yeah.
2: What is it?
3: This icon in Australia.
2: The icon? That is the what?
3: The kangaroo.
2: The kangaroo.
3: Yep.
2: Yeah, exactly. The Skippy.
3: Yep.
2: Yeah, the Skippy kangaroo.
3: Yes.
2: Yeah.
3: And put in a belly. Yep.
2: Put in the belly and bouncing around.
3: Yes. Yeah.
2: I wonder if they get their head get knocked on the ground. Huh? What do you think?
3: I know. Maybe the little baby. Bottom.
2: Yeah.
3: Yeah. And the bee hanging outside.
2: Because they dive in first, head first, don't they? Yeah. Oh, that'd be interesting as well.
3: Yes.
2: I wonder if anyone would ever maybe go in there and maybe put a camera in there and just jump up and down. But I think that that's got lots of padding in there too, so that sort of doesn't
3: like balloon maybe.
2: Yeah, yes. Like the bubble wrap, lots of bubble wrap. In the kangaroo pouch as well, I think.
3: Yeah, that's
2: why
3: the special mum.
2: Yes,
3: for kangaroo.
2: Yes, so it'll be it'll be sort of made for it. I mean, whoever invented the kangaroo definitely knew what they was doing as well.
3: Yeah, but and this one, the kangaroo in outside, and the human when pregnant
2: inside.
3: Yeah. Mm. You can imagine the woman belly, they like balloon.
2: Yes, it is like the balloon.
3: And then the baby sometimes move around.
2: Yeah.
3: Yeah, same like kangaroo also, but already outside.
2: But already outside, that's right. Yeah. And it's also all the fluid inside, you know, and the bubble that the baby stay in as well too. Yeah. So they're safe as well in the mum's belly as well too.
3: Yes,
2: so.
3: Yeah.
2: Well, that's it. That's the end of our show, everybody. Hope that you really
3: enjoyed our
2: show.
3: Yeah.
2: Have a wonderful, wonderful Mother's Day, all the mums out there. And I hope that you enjoyed the show tonight as well. And we will catch up with yous all again next week.
3: Yep. Don't forget also the answer. And if the men have answer, ask your mum.
2: Yes.
3: Yeah.
2: Yep. The three words that will save the man.
3: Yeah.
2: Ask your mum.
3: Ask your mum.
2: All right, everybody. Take it easy. See you later.
3: See ya.

0: The opportunity to talk to Darren Coggan about his new single, Always Believe in Love. Welcome.
1: Thank you, Alan. Thank you, mate. I really appreciate your time and your interest in this song. It's certainly a very exciting time for me at the moment with the releasing this song. It feels really good to have something positive out into the world. And I'm really proud of this song. The response has been really overwhelming, actually. So, yeah, I'm thrilled to pieces with it.
0: You've been around for a while. I've just been looking over your history. So it's a pretty good resume there.
1: I've had a wonderful career thus far. It's certainly been, I've had the opportunity to try out lots of different sorts of things and lots of different genres of music and styles of entertainment, and a lot of opportunities come my way over here. So I'm very grateful for all of those different experiences. They've certainly made me a better performer and a better person as a result of it. I've managed to do some, like working the musical theatre world and I've toured around with some musical theatre shows and I've done some television work and some straight acting work. But I guess at the heart of it all, writing songs and the world of country music is where my heart's always felt at home and probably where I feel most comfortable. So, yeah, certainly releasing this new song, and it's the first song off a new album, which will be out later on this year. So this new collection of songs for me is something I've been working really hard on for a while now and really proud of. So I'm hoping everyone enjoys the songs and that particularly this first one, resonates with you and your listeners.
0: And what was the inspiration behind this song?
1: Yeah, this song is quite a surreal experience for me, this one. I wrote this song, it came to me in a dream. I know this kind of sounds all a little bit unicorns and rainbows and things like that, but the truth was I had this very vivid dream that I was on stage performing, and I turned around, picked up my guitar, and I just started playing the melody of this song. And it was so familiar to me. It was as if I had known it my whole life. And then the audience sang back to me the chorus, or I guess the tagline, the mantra of this song, which is that always believe in love. And they just kept singing it back to me over and over again. And I remember waking up from the dream thinking, wow, what was that? And I went to my little music room and picked up my guitar and just started playing that melody and singing those words into my phone. And then I sort of went back to bed, went back to sleep. And then the next morning I woke up and I was so excited to go and check my phone to see if what I had sung in there was of any worth, or if it was just a whole bunch of nonsense that I'd kind of dreamt up in my semi-conscious state. But sure enough, here was this little melody and these words. So, it was very much a gift, from somewhere else, I think. I was just lucky enough to receive it. So I then spent the next few weeks sort of, fleshing out the song and writing the verses. So to now have it played, yourself playing it on your station and having it played on radio, it's been quite an experience for me. So I'm, as I said, very grateful, but it's been one of the most exciting sort of writing experiences of my career, for sure.
0: So it just proves that dreams can come true. So
1: yeah, exactly right.
0: And as you said, it is on our network, and that goes to 29 remote Indigenous communities throughout the top end of the Northern Territory. So getting a bit of exposure there, especially to the remote sector.
1: Well, that's wonderful. Well, thank you for that. I really appreciate that.
0: Now, I noticed that you've got a lot of touring coming up, mainly in Queensland, New South Wales and Victoria. When can we expect you up here in the NT?
1: Oh, that would be great. I have, I absolutely have some plans next year to come to Darwin, which I'm looking forward to, and also to Alice Springs. I have played in the beautiful theatre there at Alice. It was a few years ago now. I have got a Cat Stevens show that I've been touring around, which has been a lot of fun. So we've taken that all over Australia, but Alice Springs and Darwin particularly, I've just had such great times with over the years. But you're right, it has been a little while since I have visited there. So my plan is for next year, once this album comes out, to go and explore the length and the breadth of our beautiful country, and 100% the Northern Territory will most definitely be on my list of destinations, because it's one of the most beautiful and unique parts of our country. There's no doubt about that.
0: Thank you for taking the time out to share with us today and us talk about your new song, Always Believe in Love. Any parting words for up-and-coming artists that may be looking at or dreaming about songs of the future?
1: Be true to yourself, be true to who you are, and be authentic in your own self, and just sort of follow your own instincts, I think. Follow your own heart and what that tells you. That's always been my compass, I guess, through life, is just to kind of listen to that inner voice, because it's it does definitely serves you well. And just get out there and do it, you know. Just go and play live. Go and play live in front of people, because that's the real joy of it, you know, making people feel something. And that's what I've tried to do for my career anyway, and it's been a wonderful ride so far.
0: That sounds like good advice. Well, look, thank you once again for taking the opportunity to have a yarn with us about your new track, and can't wait for the new album to get out. But in the meantime, safe travels, and get out there and show your worth to all those tour dates that you got coming up.
1: Thank you. Thank you very much. I appreciate your support, and thanks for the great yarn. It was wonderful.

Yeah, a bit of Lee Kernaghan there for your Cobar line. Yeah, you with John Morrison here on the Country Show for a Saturday night. Next one we're going to go with a bit of Leanne Womack, I Hope You Dance. Yeah, you with John Morrison, and I'm going to be playing all the really good old music here. So, good classic ones, so keep on listening up.

Yeah, a bit of Linda Ronstadt there for you. Blue Bayou. Next one we're going to go with What Part of No Don't You Understand? Here's Laurie Morgan. Yeah, going to be playing all them good old music that you all like on a Saturday night.

Yeah, a bit of Rose Garden there by Lynn Anderson. Good old song, that. Growing up, listening to that. And here's a bit of Marty Robbins for you, The Outlaw. The Story of My Life. Yeah, you with John Morrison here on The Country Show for a Saturday

Yeah, but down at the Twist and Shout. Bit of Mary Chapin Carpenter there for you. And the next one we're going to go with the Mavericks. I don't care if you love me anymore. Yeah, good old toe-tapping one, this one. Yeah, here we go with Mavericks. Yeah, rock on.

Can you hear me down the hillside? Yeah, Melinda Snyder. Yeah, little Western, little Queensland girl there. Down at the Tamworth there playing that one. Yeah. Next one we're going to go with old Merle Haggard, Working Man Blues. Yeah, you with John Morrison on the Country Show for a Saturday night on Tiba Radio, your voice in the bush.

work hard every day. I might get a little tired on the weekend. After I draw my pay, I'll go back working. Come Monday morning, I'm right back with the crew.

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2: 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Carry me.

Yeah, but Roddy Mills up there. Don't you know how much I love you? Yeah, beautiful song, that one. I love, I'm listening to that one. And the next one we're going to go with a bit of Fishing in the Dark there with the Nitty Gritty Dirt Band. Yeah, you with John Morrison here on The Country Show.

Yeah, that was Pam Tillis there. Don't tell me what to do. Yeah, you were John Morrison on the country show. The next one we're going to go with a bit of Pussycat. And Mississippi, beautiful song to listen to this one here. I grew up with that one. So here we go with a bit of Pussycat.

Yeah, the old legend himself, the old Randy Travis, 1982. Next one we're going to go with a bit of Reba McEntire, the red-headed cowgirl, 500 miles away from home. Old Bobby Bear sang this song too. So it's a good old song, this one, but yeah, old Reba sings this one. And let's go with old Reba.

0: The highways that wind and wander over mountains and valleys and deserts and plains. I guess I've drove about all of them. 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And it'd be kind of hard for me to settle down and not be on the go. Well, I remember the first truck I drove. 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And I couldn't find out what happened. Nobody seemed to know. So from that day on, it's just been me and old Giddy Up Go. 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And some of them would kid me about my little sign. Of course, they knew where I'd got the name. Of course, I told them about that little boy of mine. And how his first word about the truck was, "Giddy up, go." Well, today I was barreling down old 66 when up beside me pulled a brand new diesel rig. Both stacks blowing black coal. And as he pulled around and back in front of me, a big lump came in my throat. And my eyes watered like I had a bad old cold. A little sign on the back of the truck that read, "Giddy up, go." Well, I pushed old Giddy up and stayed right on him till the next truck stop where he'd pulled up. And I waited till he went in and I offered to buy him a cup. Well, we got to talking shop and I said, "How'd you come by the name on your truck, Giddy Up Go?" Well, he said, "I got it from my pop. Dad used to drive a truck. That's what Mom talked about a lot. You see, I lost Mom when I was just past 16. And I lost all track of Pop. Mom said he got the name from me." Well, I shook his hand and told him I had something I wanted him to see. And I took him out to the old truck and brushed off some of the dirt so the name would show. And his eyes got big and bright as he read, "Giddy up, go." Oh, we had a lot of things to talk about, and buddy, I felt like a king. And now we've just pulled back on old 66. And he handled that rig better than any gear jammer that I'd ever seen. Well, now the lines on the highway have got a much brighter glow as we go roaring down the road and me staring at little sign that reads, "Giddy up, go."
1: Yeah, a bit of red Sauvignon there for you, Giddy up, go. Yeah, a story about a little crippled little boy that talks on the radio there with all the truckers. Yeah, the next one we're going to go is a bit of old Ricky Skag, the good old singer that plays their banjo and everything, eh? He's a good guitar player, this old chap, old Ricky Skag. Yeah, crying my heart out over you. You were John Morrison here on the country show for a Saturday night, so I hope you're liking the music so far and brings back good memory to all your old people out there. Yeah, come on, let's go with old Ricky.

That was a bit of Ricky Van Shelton there for you to keep your toes tapping there. All in my pocket. And the next one we'll go with old Sammy Kershaw. He drinks tequila. Yeah, good, another little fast little beat. Hope you're liking the music so far. Yeah, you're John Morrison here on The Country Show.

Yeah, but the house that Jack built, Mr. Adam Harvey, our very own. The next one we'll go with the tractors. Yeah, never heard of this one yet, but yeah, baby like a rocket, like a choo-choo train. Yeah, let's go. Baby.

Yeah, that was a bit of Zach Top. Yeah, I Never Lie. The next one, we're going to go with the Wolverines. I Had a Dream. Yeah, I like listening to the Wolverines. They always rock it up. Yeah, let's go. You with John Morrison here on The Country Show.

Everybody's talking. Yeah, or Willie Nelson himself there, the old fella. The next one we'll go with a bit of clouds are rolling in, Mr. Warren H. Williams. I love listening to all these good old country music, old Warren. Yeah, you with John Morrison on the country show for a Saturday night. Hope you enjoyed the music so far. Let's go with Warren.

bit of country rock there from indigenous music there, Warrumpi Band there. That's what my countryside. They seem to rock it up. I didn't know they put a little country on the side there too. Yeah, they're good old bands, but nearly every indigenous music they play, all good old country music too. And think I thought I'd just squeeze it in there. And the next one would go with Mr. Vince Gill, Shoot Straight from the Heart. So, yeah, you with John Morrison here on The Country Show.

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0: Yes, sir. Well, right then. Well, there you have it. Nightcliff Sports Club seems to be more here than expected.
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And that was a bit of Fast Cars by the Wilkinsons. Yeah, never heard of them. So, yeah. And the next one we're going to go with a bit of Vern Gosten. I can tell you by the way you dance. Yeah, you were John Morrison here on the country show. I hope you're liking the music so far. Keep on sitting up there and keep on thing there. I'll be playing all the good old music for you for another 2 hours.

Yeah, but I wish I would there by Tyler Rodriguez. Yeah, she sounds pretty good. And the next one we're going to go with Something About a Woman. Thomas Rhett featuring the little short fella, Teddy Swims. Yeah, you were John Morrison here on The Country Show. Hope you liked it so far. Here we go.

But Trisha Yearwood there, How Do I Live? Beautiful song. That, Leanne Rhymed also does that one. So, yeah, really beautiful song to listen to, especially when girls, when they sing it like that now. And the next one we're going to go with a Travis Sinclair now, A Heavenly Body. Yeah, you with John Mawson here on The Country Show. Yeah, I hope you're liking it.

Yeah, that was a bit of Travis Collins now. Different dreams, that was. The next one we're going to go with a bit of Tracy Costa, Honey, I'm Gone. Yeah, you with John Morrison here on the Country Show for a Saturday night.

Bit of Trace Atkins there, all in one thing. The next one we would go with a bit of Tory Bark. Tory Dark. My boots made me do it. I don't know what you mean by that thing there, but let's go.

Everything I ever wanted, she always wanted too. And maybe giving in to her was not the thing to do. I always let her have her way. Perhaps I wasn't strong, but I was all she had to turn to when anything went wrong. She's all I have to live for. She's all the joy I've ever had. And though she's hurt me many times, she really isn't bad. I saw the love light in her eyes the day she met my Jim. Then I knew that he belonged to her, and she belonged to him.

0: Be croc-wise. Crocodiles are potentially dangerous to humans. Saltwater crocodiles inhabit both saltwater and freshwater habitats. Some of the ways to stay safe in areas that may have saltwater crocodiles include: never swim in water where crocodiles may live, even if there is no warning sign. Only swim in designated safe swimming areas. Obey all crocodile warning signs. They are there for your safety and protection. Always keep a watch for crocodiles. They will see you before you see them. Never provoke, harass, or interfere with crocodiles, even small ones. Never feed crocodiles. It is illegal and dangerous. Be extra vigilant around water at night and during the breeding season from September to April. Avoid approaching the edge of the water and don't paddle or wade at the edge of the water. Stay well back from any crocodile slide marks. Crocodiles may be close by and may approach people and boats. The smaller the boat, the greater the risk. Always stand a minimum of 5 meters from the water's edge when fishing. Be especially vigilant when launching or retrieving your boat in saltwater crocodile habitat. Do not lean over the edge of the boat or stand on logs overhanging water. Never dangle your arms or legs over the side of a boat. If you fall out of a boat, get out of the water as quickly as possible. Camp at least 2 meters from the high water mark and at least 50 meters from the water's edge. Avoid places where native animals and domestic stock drink. Avoid returning regularly to the same spot at the water's edge to fill your bucket. Dispose of food scraps, fish, and other waste properly and away from your campsite. Never leave food scraps, fish frames, or bait at your campsite. Always check that the previous campers have not left these behind. Never prepare food, wash dishes, or pursue any other activities near the water's edge or adjacent sloping banks. Instead, fill up your bucket and move away from the edge of the water before you start any tasks. Be croc-wise.
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0: Let's go.
1: Hola, Adam from Peking Duck here for Rad. We see a lot of our fans do a lot of crazy things at our shows, but it's always in the name of fun. 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

Oh, she came to see him one last time. Oh, and we all wondered if she would. And it kept running through my mind. This time, he's over her for good.

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You might remember me from around Palmerston, but today it's Tiba Radio. When I'm in the scrub, Tiba Radio is my go-to. Tiba Radio.

0: Hi, this is Missy Higgins for Red. I see a lot of things at gigs, mostly people having a good time and a few drinks. But what I'd hate to see is someone getting behind the wheel after they'd been drinking. Being even a little bit over the limit makes it too easy to lose control. So if you plan to drink, plan ahead. Arrange a designated driver who won't drink.
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Just when

polaki. And I ate the pole, you knew the pole, and I ate the polaki. 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

0: Hey, Bruce, thanks for the lift.
1: No worries. Don't forget your seatbelt.
0: Hey, what are you doing?
1: It's my girlfriend. I gotta answer it.
0: Bruce, you gotta put that phone down and concentrate. You need to watch the road so you don't have an accident. Plus, it's a big fine if policemen catch you.
1: But it's important.
0: Hey, our safety is more important. Wait till we get there, then you can text.
1: Okay then, I'll wait till we get there.
0: Wow, look out. See, lucky you put that phone down. Otherwise, we would have been on our way to heaven.

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0: Want to be part of something deadly this NAIDOC week? 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

0: to do another old song, but it's funny to us because it has a bit of a story behind it. You see, when we were around 16 years old, those many years ago, we were sitting on our brother's veranda, and we looked up at his ceiling, and it was so moldy. And we were sitting down jamming and yarning, eh, that day. And so we decided to write this song about his moldy ceiling. It was real bad, man.
1: And it all relates to life. 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
1: Hello, my name is Aaron Kingsley. I'm lead singer, and I'm from Papanya, and we play for Jubi Band.
2: 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I'm the lead singer for Jubi Band.
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1: If you're one of those people who doesn't drink and drive, you're probably tuning out right now, thinking, this doesn't really affect me. But the chances are, you're going to be in a situation where a mate's had a few drinks and then goes for their keys. And if they injure themselves or die, would that affect you? Could you live with your decision? Mates don't let their mates drink drive.
0: A message from RAD.

0: brighter now than I ever planned. I'm 10 times richer than my big brother Bob. He's got a haircut and he's got a real job.
1: G'day, this is Casey Donovan. 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
1: Hey, this is Phil Wickham. And this is my song, The King is in the Room. Praise God he came 2,000 years ago to rescue us, and praise God he never left. Hey guys, this is Phil Wickham. Just want to remind you that God is with you. The church, yes, but also the car, the kitchen, the gravesite, the hospital room. He is just a prayer, a breath, a thought away. Reach out to him today and watch him do miracles and do amazing things on your behalf. He's working for you. Praise God. The King is in the room. Hey, this is Phil Wickham. And I just want to say, praise God, he came 2,000 years ago to rescue us, and praise God, he never left. He said, I'll never leave you and never forsake you. He is right here, right now, with the same power he had 2,000 years ago to raise people from the dead and set people free, and he is doing it day by day in people's hearts, turning death to life, darkness to light. And I hope you are reminded as you listen to my new song, The King is in the Room, that you are not alone. The God of miracles is standing with you, just a prayer and just a breath away. This song lights my heart up with faith and expectation for what God can do, not just in a church, but anywhere where we call upon his name. He will answer. He is faithful. So call out to him today. Remember, he is with you today. He is on your side today. God bless you. The King is in the room. Hey, this is Phil Wickham, and The King is in the Room is a song that was written to light people's hearts up with faith and expectation in what God can do wherever they may be right here and right now. Not just in a church, not just 2,000 years ago in a story from the Bible, but he is the God who said, I'll never leave you, never forsake you. The King who rose from the dead is here in the room, whether it's the car, or the kitchen, the graveside, or the hospital room, the church, or the workplace. I want this song to remind people that God is just a prayer, a breath, a thought away, and miracles can happen anywhere. I cannot wait to sing the song live as it sets the table for a faith and expectation and what worship nights can be. And I can't wait to see what this song does to lift people's eyes to Jesus. Love you guys. God bless you. The King is in the room.

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This is Darcy, coming to you live from TIBA Radio, broadcasting across 29 remote Indigenous communities. 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

0: Indigenous people,
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0: Fight for the land.

Yeah, you were John Morrison here for another Gospel Sunday. Yeah, that was a bit of My Fear by L. Limebear. Yeah, new singer, that one. And hopefully you'll listen to all the good gospel music there that I'll be playing today. The next one is Burn In Me. Yeah, you were John Morrison here on a beautiful Sunday.

Yeah, that's a beautiful song there. Butterfly Kisses by Mark Vincent. The next one we're going to go with a bit of Howard Grip. Everything in His Name. Yeah, and it's a beautiful Sunday out there. Praise the Lord, you know, for a bright, beautiful day like this now. And it's going to be a really good weather this time now. Dry season and really beautiful winds. Yeah, anyways, here's Howard Grip.

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Yeah, Cast Your Burden there by Melanie Kerr. Yeah, I used to sing this song at the church there on the guitar. Cast Your Burden. And the next one is Can't Lose by Jordan Felis. Yeah, you're John Morrison on the Gospels. Hope you're liking the music. Keep on listening there if you like good gospel music.

Yeah, that was Can You Hear Me by Ava Ashton. The next one we're going to go with Child of Forgiveness, Brian Dixon. Yeah, you with John Morrison of the Gospel. Hope you're liking it.

That was a song called Equator by Fern Johnston. And the next one we'd go with Tiffany Ariel, Child of God, and we all Child of God. Beautiful Sunday. Yeah, good gospel one. What?

0: Hallelujah.
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Yeah, Christ is risen. And that band is Christ the King. Good one. And the next one we're to go with, but Mark Vincent, Circle of Life. Yeah, you with John Morrison here on the beautiful Gospel Sunday.

Yeah, that was C.C. Williams. Come, Jesus, come. Yeah, beautiful one, that one. And she sings a lot of beautiful gospel ones, C.C. Williams. The next one we'll go with a bit of Maverick City, a bit of Constant, the song is called. And, yeah, good, another good gospel one for a beautiful Sunday. I'm getting

0: Yeah, that was David Kushner, Empty Bench. Yeah, beautiful one. The next one we're going to go with Eternal Life by Michael Enker.
1: On the cross in Calvary, Christ died for you and he died for me. Held in captivity, his blood was shed to set us

Yo, my name is Manuel Durke. I'm from the Saltwater Band. I live in Galimatko. My job is working at the recall, maintenance, and look after the building, and plus involved with the youth workers, the Sponrek Manmak Chama.

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This is Chaotic, and you're listening to The Gang on Tiba Radio, your voice in the bush.

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Now, I'm allowed to do this because I drink a lot, but I don't drive when I'm drinking. So check it out. We see a lot of things at gigs, like people, drinks, nudity, drinks, donkeys with nude people, drinks, that sort of thing. We just want to say, you know, go ahead and enjoy yourself. Drinking is your own business, but when you take it on the road, it becomes everybody's business. If you plan a drink, plan ahead, arrange a designated driver who won't drink, or stay the night at a friend's place.

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1: Hey, Aaron Kernoth here from the Darwin Brothers for RAD. How many people do you know who have been killed, seriously injured, or lost their license on our roads? And how many times could you have stopped someone from texting while driving, grabbed someone's keys because they've had too much to drink, or called out a driver because they were going too fast? It's the little things you do that can make a big difference to the road toll. What will you do to reduce the number of people who have lost their lives on our roads to zero?
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0: 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My name's Merv Johnson.
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